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3: Sunday we'll see showers in the southeast ease, but will continue across northern Scotland, dry and bright elsewhere with sunny spells. Highs of 13 to 15 degrees Celsius.
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1: John Swinney says Scotland needs greater control over its future, as he hit out at Nigel Farage following Reform UK's breakthrough. The SNP leader made the comments just hours after being re-elected, with Reform winning seats in Holyrood for the first time.
2: The alternative future for Scotland is as an independent country with the greater security and prosperity offered by EU membership and making our vast energy wealth work for the people of Scotland.
1: Well, it's been a bruising set of results for Labour, with voters shifting away in a number of regions. Reform UK has surged in parts of the country, while the Greens have also increased their share of the vote. The outcome has intensified pressure on Sir Keir Starmer, as questions grow over how Labour plans to win back support. A Royal Navy warship is being sent to the Middle East to prepare for a possible mission protecting shipping in the Strait of Hormuz. HMS Dragon will be on standby to join a UK and French-led coalition once conditions allow, amid ongoing tensions in the region. The World Health Organization has moved to reassure residents in Tenerife as a cruise ship linked to the hantavirus outbreak prepares to dock. Six cases have been confirmed on board, with four people in hospital, but officials say locals will not come into contact with affected passengers. First-time homebuyers in the UK are buying fixer-uppers to achieve their dream home on a budget. A nationwide building society report has found that 9 in 10 homeowners are making renovations to their first property. Carlo Pileggi from Nationwide says it's important to budget accordingly.
3: I'm sure lots of homeowners will be really familiar with that quick DIY project that ended up taking a lot longer and costing a bit more than expected. So really important that people prepare for that.
1: And comedian Alan Carr has dismissed rumours linking him to Strictly Come Dancing, saying he doesn't love it enough to host the show. The TV star had been tipped for the role following a surge in popularity after Celebrity Traitors. That's the latest from Radio News Hub. I'm Dave Cronin.
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6: Weather.
1: Sunday we'll see showers in the southeast ease, but will continue across northern Scotland, dry and bright elsewhere with sunny spells. Highs of 13 to 15 degrees Celsius.
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Ladies and gentlemen, this is Captain Tobias Wilcock welcoming you aboard Coconut Airways Flight 372 to Bridgetown, Barbados. We will be flying at an height of 32,000 feet and at an airspeed of approximately 600 miles per hour. Refreshments will be served after takeoff. Kindly fasten your safety belts and refrain from smoking until takeoff.

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1: Sir Keir Starmer is fighting to keep his position as a Labour MP threatened to mount a leadership challenge unless the Cabinet moved to oust him. The Prime Minister will use an address on Monday and the King's Speech on Wednesday to mount a fight back after growing numbers of Labour MPs demanded a change at the top of the party. Sir Keir was speaking to the media at AFC Wimbledon.
2: I think we have to set out the path ahead, and that's what I intend to do in coming days, how we rebuild, how we convince people about hope for the future.
1: Well, with leadership now declared as the final result, Labour has lost the last remaining English council in this election. Ed Jacobs from the Public Affairs Company says the Prime Minister's days are numbered.
3: So I think he'll be secure for the next couple of days and weeks, but I suspect sort of probably by the end of the year, Keir Starmer will have left Downing Street. In terms of who replaces him, that's anyone's guess.
1: British passengers from a cruise ship hit by a hantavirus outbreak are said to be taken to a specialist hospital facility in the UK. They're expected to be transferred to the former COVID quarantine unit at Arrow Park Hospital on the Wirral after being flown back from Tenerife. Police say two men who filmed themselves abusing a Jewish man in East London for social media have been convicted of an anti-Semitic hate crime. The pair travelled to a predominantly Jewish area to record the incident for TikTok. Scientists have found that Antarctic ice has melted to record lows due to sudden climate events. According to research by the University of Southampton, areas equivalent to the size of Greenland have melted due to a combination of intense wind, ocean surface heat, and warm, salty water. And singer Charlie XCX has surprised fans by releasing a B-side to her latest single. The new track, shared on social media, comes just a day after her latest release, with fans already reacting online. That's the latest from Radio News Hub. I'm Dave Cronin.
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6: Weather.
1: Sunday we'll see showers in the southeast ease, but will continue across northern Scotland, dry and bright elsewhere with sunny spells. Highs of 13 to 15 degrees Celsius.
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1: Keir Starmer is fighting to keep his position as a Labour MP threatened to mount a leadership challenge unless the Cabinet moved to oust him. The Prime Minister will use an address on Monday and the King's Speech on Wednesday to mount a fight back after growing numbers of Labour MPs demanded a change at the top of the party. Sir Keir was speaking to the media at AFC Wimbledon.
2: I think we have to set out the path ahead, and that's what I intend to do in coming days, how we rebuild, how we convince people about hope for the future.
1: Well, with Lewisham now declared as the final result, Labour has lost the last remaining English council in this election. Ed Jacobs from the Public Affairs Company says the Prime Minister's days are numbered.
3: So I think he'll be secure for the next couple of days and weeks. But I suspect sort of probably by the end of the year, Keir Starmer will have left Downing Street. In terms of who replaces him, that's anyone's guess.
1: British passengers from a cruise ship hit by a hantavirus outbreak are said to be taken to a specialist hospital facility in the UK. They're expected to be transferred to the former COVID quarantine unit at Arrow Park Hospital on the Wirral after being flown back from Tenerife. Police say two men who filmed themselves abusing a Jewish man in East London for social media have been convicted of an anti-Semitic hate crime. The pair travelled to a predominantly Jewish area to record the incident for TikTok. Scientists have found that Antarctic ice has melted to record lows due to sudden climate events. According to research by the University of Southampton, areas equivalent to the size of Greenland have melted due to a combination of intense wind, ocean surface heat and warm, salty water. And singer Charlie XCX has surprised fans by releasing a B-side to her latest single. The new track, shared on social media, comes just a day after her latest release, with fans already reacting online. That's the latest from Radio News Hub. I'm Dave Cronin.
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1: Sunday we'll see showers in the southeast ease, but will continue across northern Scotland, dry and bright elsewhere with sunny spells. Highs of 13 to 15 degrees Celsius.
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1: Around 30 Labour backbenchers have publicly suggested Sir Keir should either quit or set a timetable for his departure. It's following a disastrous set of election results for Labour, where they lost control of 38 councils and more than 1,400 councillors. Meanwhile, the First Minister of Scotland says the people of Scotland must have the power to decide its own future. The SNP won a fifth consecutive term but failed to win a majority. Fresh from his re-election, John Swinney has ruled out any negotiations with Reform UK.
2: The UK may well soon have a Prime Minister who is openly hostile to minority groups, who has called for the privatisation of the NHS and the abolition of the Scottish Parliament. It is vital that we unite in Scotland to ensure our Parliament is fully Farage-proofed.
1: Plaid Cymru are continuing their celebrations in Wales after becoming the largest party in the country for the first time in history. The party's leader, Rhun Ap Iorwerth, has set his sights on forming a minority government in the Senedd after they too fell short of a majority by 6 seats. In other news, Brits on a cruise ship hit by a hantavirus outbreak are on their way to Tenerife. Health officials say they'll be repatriated from Tenerife to isolate at a hospital used as the UK's initial COVID quarantine site. A total of 8 cases, including 3 deaths, have been reported, but the UK Health Security Agency says the risk to the public remains low. Jewish organisations will gather outside Downing Street later for a protest against anti-Semitism. Thousands of people are expected to attend, and speakers will include the chief rabbi. And Arsenal's lead in the Premier League title race is back to 2 points after Manchester City beat Brentford 3-0. The Gunners will be looking to restore their 5-point lead when they come up against West Ham later. That's the latest from Radio News Hub. I'm Grace McIntosh.
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5: Weather.
6: Sunday we'll see showers in the southeast ease, but will continue across northern Scotland, dry and bright elsewhere with sunny spells. Highs of 13 to 15 degrees Celsius.
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1: The hantavirus-stricken cruise ship has arrived at port in Tenerife. Matthew Dudley reports.
2: It's almost a month after the first passenger died of the hantavirus on board the MV Hondius. The 22 British passengers and crew on the ship will be transferred to an isolation facility in Merseyside. It's after being brought to the UK on a chartered flight. Health officials say the risk for the general population is low.
1: Pressure is piling on the Prime Minister to resign after devastating election results for Labour. The party lost control of more than 35 councils and over 1,000 councillors, while Reform UK and the Green Party made gains across England. Despite this, Sir Keir insists he'll lead Labour into the next general election and has promised fresh measures to tackle the cost of living and strengthen ties with Europe. Meanwhile, in Wales, Plaid Cymru are celebrating after becoming the largest party in the Senate for the first time in history. Leader Ian ap Howarth has set his sights on forming a minority government after the party finished 6 seats short of a majority. Anti-Semitism is a problem for us all to fix. That's what religious leaders from across the country have said in an open letter published to the government. Thousands are expected to attend a rally outside Downing Street later in support of Britain's Jewish community amid a rise in anti-Semitism. Stephen Silverman is from the Campaign Against Anti-Semitism. He says things must change.
3: The radicalism, the extremism, the anti-Semitism, the murderous violence is on the rise. It isn't abating. And there has to come a point where people recognise that this is now an existential threat.
1: And Daniel Dubois overcame 2 knockdowns to claim the WBO heavyweight title with an 11th round stoppage of Fabio Wardley. The heavyweight is now a 2-time world champion. That's the latest from Radio News Hub. I'm Grace McIntosh.
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7: Sunday, we'll see showers in the southeast ease, but will continue across northern Scotland, dry and bright elsewhere with sunny spells. Highs of 13 to 15 degrees Celsius.
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1: News.
2: The hantavirus-stricken cruise ship has arrived at port in Tenerife. Matthew Dudley reports.
3: It's almost a month after the first passenger died of the hantavirus on board the MV Hondius. The 22 British passengers and crew on the ship will be transferred to an isolation facility in Merseyside. It's after being brought to the UK on a chartered flight. Health officials say the risk for the general population is low.
2: Pressure is piling on the Prime Minister to resign after devastating election results for Labour. The party lost control of more than 35 councils and over 1,000 councillors, while Reform UK and the Green Party made gains across England. Despite this, Sir Keir insists he'll lead Labour into the next general election and has promised fresh measures to tackle the cost of living and strengthen ties with Europe. Meanwhile, in Wales, Plaid Cymru are celebrating after becoming the largest party in the Senedd for the first time in history. Leader Ian ap Haworth has set his sights on forming a minority government after the party finished 6 seats short of a majority. Anti-Semitism is a problem for us all to fix. That's what religious leaders from across the country have said in an open letter published to the government. Thousands are expected to attend a rally outside Downing Street later in support of Britain's Jewish community amid a rise in anti-Semitism. Stephen Silverman is from the Campaign Against Anti-Semitism. He says things must change.
4: The radicalism, the extremism, the anti-Semitism, the murderous violence is on the rise. It isn't abating. And there has to come a point where people recognise that this is now an existential threat.
2: And Daniel Dubois overcame 2 knockdowns to claim the WBO heavyweight title with an 11th round stoppage of Fabio Wardley. The heavyweight is now a 2-time world champion. That's the latest from Radio News Hub. I'm Grace McIntosh.
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7: Weather.
2: Rather cloudy and breezy in central and southern areas, with showery rain possible in the southeast. A fine day for many elsewhere, highs of 16 degrees Celsius.
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1: The cruise ship at the centre of a Hunter virus outbreak has reached Tenerife. Matthew Dudley reports.
2: Intensive preparations have been underway to receive the ship in the port of Granadilla and help more than 100 passengers return to their home nations. 22 British passengers are on board the MV Hondius. They'll be sent to isolate at the hospital used as the UK's initial COVID quarantine site over in Merseyside. The UK Health Security Agency says the risk to the public remains very low.
1: Around 30 Labour backbench MPs have publicly suggested Sir Keir should either quit or set a timetable for his departure. It's following a disastrous set of election results for Labour, where they lost control of 38 councils and more than 1,400 councillors. Former Foreign Office Minister Catherine West has promised to launch a leadership bid tomorrow unless Sir Keir is ushered out by the Cabinet. It's the Rodborough Marathon today, raising awareness for motor neurone disease. Former Leeds Rhinos player Rob Burrow was diagnosed with MND in December 2019. Since then, Rob and his family have campaigned to raise awareness and funds to support other families living with MND. Joe Cocker is from the MND Association.
3: This is so important for those who are living with MND now and their families to know that they are seen, but also from a fundraising perspective.
1: Teachers in England could go on strike later this year under new plans from the National Education Union. The union says it will move to a formal ballot unless the government improves its pay offer, which is criticised as below inflation. And Adolescence is tipped to triumph at the BAFTA TV Awards following its headline-making year. The hit series, which prompted a national conversation about online safety, is up for 11 categories at the award show, including for Best Limited Drama. That's the latest from Radio News Hub. I'm Grace McIntosh.
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6: Weather.
1: Cloudy and breezy for central and southern areas. Wet and windy weather developing across northern Scotland. A fine day for many elsewhere. Highs of 16 degrees Celsius.
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1: News.
2: Spanish health officials have boarded the hantavirus-stricken cruise ship anchored near Tenerife to begin testing passengers for the virus. Matthew Dudley reports.
3: Almost a month after the first passenger died of the hantavirus on board the MV Hondius, the first group of passengers have disembarked the ship. The 22 British passengers and crew on the ship will be transferred to an isolation facility in Merseyside after being brought back to the UK on a chartered flight. Health officials say the risk for the general population is low.
2: The Prime Minister is battling to save his job, with a Labour MP plotting to launch a leadership challenge on Monday. Labour lost control of more than 30 councils and over 1,000 councillors, while Reform UK and the Green Party made gains across England. Former Foreign Office Minister Catherine West says she'll ask Labour MPs to support her own leadership challenge if the Cabinet don't put forward someone to replace Sir Keir. Police in Stirling are investigating an attempted murder after two men were taken to hospital with stab wounds. The men, aged 38 and 46, suffered serious injuries in the incident in a retail park on Saturday evening. Officers say the injuries suffered by the victims are not thought to be life-threatening. The Robborough Marathon is officially underway in Leeds. It's to raise awareness for motor neurone disease and support families living with it, and comes after former Leeds Rhinos player Rob Burrow was diagnosed back in December 2019. Joe Coker is from the MND Association.
4: The MND community coming together, supporting each other, being there for each other. There isn't a better event, and what a fitting tribute to Rob's legacy as well, Rob Burrow and his family.
2: And dieters who want to keep the weight off should make sure they're walking 8,500 steps per day. That's according to a new study which found daily steps were a crucial factor in preventing weight regain. That's the latest from Radio News Hub. I'm Grace McIntosh.
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6: Weather.
2: Cloudy and breezy for central and southern areas. Wet and windy weather developing across northern Scotland. A fine day for many elsewhere. Highs of 16 degrees Celsius.
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strange faces, a new place. Can't keep the ghosts away.

0: first group of passengers have disembarked the cruise ship at the centre of a hantavirus outbreak, which is anchored near Tenerife. Matthew Dudley reports.
1: Spanish Health Minister Monica Garcia said the operation was proceeding normally and that all passengers on board the MS Honduras were still asymptomatic. 22 British passengers and crew were on board. They'll be sent to isolate at the hospital used as the UK's initial COVID quarantine site in the Merseyside. The UK Health Security Agency says the risk to the public remains low.
0: Around 30 Labour backbench MPs have publicly suggested Sakir should either quit or set a timetable for his departure. It's following a disastrous set of election results for Labour, where they lost control of 38 councils and more than 1,400 councillors. Former Foreign Office Minister Catherine West has promised to launch a leadership bid tomorrow. That's unless Sakir is ushered out by the Cabinet. The Rob Burrow Marathon is taking place in Leeds, which raises awareness and support for motor neurone disease. It's in honour of the former Leeds Rhinos player who was diagnosed with MND in 2019 and sadly died in 2024. Joe Coker is from the MND Association.
2: You know, they're really giving hope to the 5,000 people who are living with MND right now in the UK. Six people get diagnosed with MND every day. For them to know that, you know, they're being seen, that people are cheering them on, I think is so important.
0: Teachers in England could go on strike later this year under new plans from the National Education Union. The union says it will move to a formal ballot unless the government improves its pay offer, which it's criticised as below inflation. And Adolescence is tipped to triumph at the BAFTA TV Awards following its headline-making year. The hit series, which prompted a national conversation about online safety, is up for 11 categories at the award show, including for Best Limited Drama. That's the latest from Radio News Hub. I'm Grace McIntosh.
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0: Expect wet and windy weather across northern Scotland, a fine day for many elsewhere with sunny spells, feeling cooler than Saturday for most, highs of 16 degrees Celsius.

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1: What's his name? What is his name? This is
2: the legendary Steve Jenner.

Hey, welcome into this week's Before Offshore. I tell you what, you don't miss this one. It's a belter, even though I sent myself. We start off with Freddie Cannon, Way Down Yonder in New Orleans, Bobby Day, and the Rockin' Robin song, and they keep

Late 50s by Don Gibson. That was a big hit for Ray Charles, a crossover hit from 1962. From the country album he recorded when his record company said to him in no uncertain terms, you really don't want to record a country music album. It will absolutely fall right over. And it sold in truckloads, which just goes to show, ignore them. Volley a star. Here's Brian Hyland. Still with a great big snow.

0: whole lot of kissing and carrying on going on this morning. Behave yourself. The Crystals, then he kissed me before that Brian Highlander sealed with a kiss.
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0: 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And this is a very strange Goofy. 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
0: Temperance 7.

Even at the time, it was regarded as absolutely bats in the belfry. The Temperance 7, You Drive Me Crazy. Their other big hit was Pasadena, and that one as well. Sort of trad jazz kind of thing, almost about with. And great fun as well, but strange even for the early 1960s. And a song of lust it was. You're Driving Me Crazy. And here's another one. Peggy Lee and Fever.

0: Everyday Songs of Murder and Incarceration, Lloyd Price, Stagger Lee and Sam Cooke's Chain Gang. This is not a commercial. It's an historic recording played for old time's sake. Take no action as a result of hearing this.
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0: Well, that Joe Jones, you talk too much. And talk to you now about what we feature every week on Before Offshore. We play one track, which is from beyond the Before Offshore days, from that first period of pirate and offshore radio between spring 1964 and the summer of 1967, and the MOA, the Marine Offences Act. Now then, we're going to play one from, well, where should we play it from?
1: 1966.
0: That's what we do. It's one of these.
1: Steve Jenner's Pirate Gold, an offshore classic.
0: Bobby Fuller 4.

0: Hey, Dance Craze Time, Shirley Ellis, the clapping song before our show. Let's take a couple of great Brits now, great British rock and rollers from those rock and roll years, starting off with this from Joe Brown.
1: It took 100 years.

0: and Ricky Valance and Tell Laura I Love Her. Ricky Valance was frequently confused with Richie Valance, who of course died in the air crash which took Buddy Holly and the Big Bopper as well. And definitely wasn't him, because he was around for many years after that and went on to become a very successful country music singer. We got to number one in 1960 with that for all of 1 week. That's Ricky Valance and Tell Laura I Love Her.
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4: Okay then, there's not many bands who have a hit with a song about something which is spotty and hairy, but these guys have. It's the Angels, My Boyfriend's Back.
5: 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And I wouldn't go out with you.

0: News.
1: Spanish health officials have boarded the hantavirus-stricken cruise ship anchored near Tenerife to begin testing passengers for the virus. Matthew Dudley reports.
2: Almost a month after the first passenger died of the hantavirus on board the MV Hondius, the first group of passengers have disembarked the ship. The 22 British passengers and crew on the ship will be transferred to an isolation facility in Merseyside after being brought back to the UK on a chartered flight. Health officials say the risk for the general population is low.
1: The Prime Minister is battling to save his job, with a Labour MP plotting to launch a leadership challenge on Monday. Labour lost control of more than 30 councils and over 1,000 councillors, while Reform UK and the Green Party made gains across England. Former Foreign Office Minister Catherine West says she'll ask Labour MPs to support her own leadership challenge if the Cabinet don't put forward someone to replace Sir Keir. Police in Stirling are investigating an attempted murder after two men were taken to hospital with stab wounds. The men, aged 38 and 46, suffered serious injuries in the incident in a retail park on Saturday evening. Officers say the injuries suffered by the victims are not thought to be life-threatening. The Robborough Marathon is officially underway in Leeds. It's to raise awareness for motor neurone disease and support families living with it, and comes after former Leeds Rhinos player Rob Borough was diagnosed back in December 2019. Joe Coker is from the MND Association.
3: The MND community coming together, supporting each other, being there for each other. There isn't a better event, and what a fitting tribute to Rob's legacy as well, Rob Borough and his family.
1: And dieters who want to keep the weight off should make sure they're walking 8,500 steps per day. That's according to a new study which found daily steps were a crucial factor in preventing weight regain. That's the latest from Radio News Hub. I'm Grace McIntosh.
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1: Expect wet and windy weather across northern Scotland, a fine day for many elsewhere, with sunny spells, feeling cooler than Saturday for most, highs of 16 degrees Celsius.
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good afternoon, wonderful world, beautiful people. Yes, couldn't agree more there. Jimmy Cliff there, getting us underway for another 2 hours of great 60s sounds and memories as we kick off today's programme there. And thanks indeed to Dave there for another classic vinyl countdown or two. And he's back again at 3 o'clock doing it all over again. So stay tuned for that. So as I say, Jimmy Cliff there, getting us underway with this number six hit there. And that was from 1969 there, wonderful world, beautiful people. And this was the first of only two songs that he had actually in the top 10 in this country. And the Jamaican-born singer also had another hit, of course, with Wild World in 1970. And sad to say that he died last year at the age of 82. But great stuff there from Jimmy Cliff. Wonderful world, beautiful people, and all those wonderful people listening to the programme today. Well, I second that.

0: Jackie Robinson and the Miracles there. Top 30 hit for them in the UK, but a top 10 in the States, and I second that emotion. And it's funny, isn't it, how some of these songs came to be and the inspiration for the titles. Certainly, we've heard in this programme more than one occasion. And apparently, it was Smokey Robinson's Motown record producer who mistakenly said emotion rather than motion when they were out shopping one day, and, well, a song was born, would you believe? Great stuff there from Smokey Robinson from the 1960s. Gosh, there. Okay, well, the police are appealing for witnesses and information following a serious collision involving a 9-year-old girl in Paignton on Bank Holiday Monday. Well, the girl, who's from Paignton, suffered serious injuries and was airlifted to hospital following the accident with a car in Malden Road just after 5 p.m. on May the 4th. Well, anyone with information or dash cam footage is urged to call the police on 101. So if you're in the Malden Road area on the 4th of May and saw what happened, then you might have some information which the police are interested in hearing about. So call the police on 101 and they'd be delighted to hear from you. Okay, on with the music here on 60 Sunday.
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Well, Sandy, you're not alone there. Nothing comes easy. And a top 20 hit for her in June of 1966 there. But it would be the last time that she'd be in the top 20 before her Eurovision hit, Puppet on a String, which gave her her third and final number one, actually, and that was in 1967. And talking about that kind of thing, Eurovision, well, next Saturday is the Eurovision Song Contest. Doesn't it come round? So that's taking place next Saturday. And next Sunday's 60 Sunday, we'll have a few Eurovision songs on the programme, including that one, Puppet on a String by Sandy Shaw, in next week's programme. But more about that later on in the show. But now time for a little bit of a rundown as to what we've got on the programme today. In between now and 3 o'clock, we've got a classic track from Del Shannon at about 3:15 this afternoon. Lonnie Donegan is celebrating, or was celebrating, having a song in the charts, just entering the charts this week in 1961. More about that later on in the show. This week's first and last top 40 hits of the 60s for one particular artist in the UK charts comes from the Rolling Stones. So that's at about 2:15 this afternoon. Dusty Springfield, she's going to be having a film track celebrated from 1967. That's it, just after us. And we've got now the first of two songs from this week's Artist of the Week. This week

Originally a hit for the American R&B singer Jerry Butler, if you remember that version from 1962, but that's arguably the definitive version of Burt Bacharach and Hal David's song there, Make It Easy on Yourself, by the Walker Brothers from September of 1965, and it only spent one solitary week at number one in our charts. And more about the Walker Brothers later on in the show, because they are this week's Artist of the Week here on 60 Sunday.

0: Great stuff there from Billy J. Kramer and the Dakotas, and one of their best-known songs there, Bad to Me, and the first of their two number one hits there, staying at the top of the UK charts for some 3 weeks in August and September of 1963. Well, we're going away again, but back in just a couple of moments' time with our film track, along with songs by the Crystals, and Tony Orlando is here when we come back, so catch us if you can.
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Hello, good afternoon. Welcome back to 60 Sunday. I'm Andrew through till 3, and getting us underway, there was a rather great track actually from a guy called Tony Orlando years before he became famous with his group Dawn and all of those 70s hits like Tie a Yellow Ribbon Round the Old Oak Tree. There he was, way back in 1961 there with his number 5 hit there, Bless You. And that was his first and only song to chart in the UK in the 1960s. Stuff now from the Crystal

0: Yeah, the Crystals there, one of their best-known hits, He's a Rebel, and a song especially written for the old girl group there by Gene Pitney, of all people there. But I say the Crystals, but it was only credited to the old girl group as it was actually recorded by the Blossoms, and both groups came from the Wallace sound producer Phil Spector, and they had 5 songs in the charts in total, including Da-Do Ron Ron and Then He Kissed Me, and He's a Rebel reached the top 20 in December of 1962 there in our charts. Great stuff there from them. Now, residents, businesses and visitors are being asked to share their views on early plans to enhance Brixham Central and what can be done to make the arrival into the town more attractive. Well, the project team wants people to tell them about parking and how easy it is to find a space, and about how people generally feel about Brixham. Any comments you make will be considered for an overall plan of action to improve Brixham and its economy. Well, the project begins tomorrow, and you'll be able to get a better understanding of the project with a drop-in event, and that's taking place at the Scala Hall this coming Thursday, that's the 14th of May, between 3:30 and 6 p.m. And the consultation of your views will go live tomorrow and end at 5 p.m. on the 22nd of May, and then you need to head to the Torbay Council website for more details about how to give your views about what you think really about Brixham and what can be done about it. That will make it even better. Okay, on with the music here on 6D Sunday.
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Well, you know how we like to dig deep into that brand tub of curiosities. Well, that was a strange little piece of music there from a group that came all the way from Michigan, and they were a rock band called Question Mark and the Mysterians. I want to call them the Mysterons after Captain Scarlet. But in fact, that was their most famous hit there called 96 Tears. And it became one of the major hits of that year, 1966, in the States, where it topped the Billboard chart in the October of that year. And the roar and rather energetic style of the song meant that it became one of the first hits by a garage band, and they say that it led to the punk movement a decade or so later. Well, you know, these sorts of things are there to be pondered about. And Question Mark was the nickname for the group's lead singer and the song's writer, a guy called Rudy Martinez. But they disbanded a couple of years later, actually. But there they were with 96 Tears, with Question Mark and the Mysterians from 1966. They're great stuff from them. Do you remember that? Gosh, as I say, we like to dig deep and delve into the past here on this programme. And I hope that we provide you with a whole lot of memories that bring all these wonderful places and people come flooding back. And we've got our film track of the week coming up in just a couple moments' time after this one called Last.

Yes, so that song sort of fading in and out of my headphones. It's a bit of a strange one, that one, called Last Kiss. Do you remember that? Well, that was by a group called Frank J. Wilson and the Cavaliers. And this proved to be a rather bona fide one-hit wonder for the group, actually, getting to number two in the Billboard charts in the autumn of 1964 and selling more than a million copies. And that was another one of those tragic songs that were around quite a lot in the early 1960s. And that song was helped, rather tragically, by the fact that the band had, in fact, been in a real-life fatal crash, with Frank J. Wilson himself performing on crutches as a result of that happening. But there you are, Last Kiss there by Frank J. Wilson and the Cavaliers. Who remembers that from all those years ago there? Great stuff there. Safe to say, of course, that some of these songs never really got into our charts, but they became famous as a result of being played on the radio and not getting anywhere in the charts. OK, time now for this week's film track of the week, and it comes from the one and only Dusty Springfield.

sultry sound of Dusty Springfield there, this time from the James Bond spoof Casino Royale, featuring no end of stars, but headed up by the likes of David Niven and Peter Sellers. And The Look of Love had been written by Burt Bacharach as an instrumental, actually, until Hal David came along and added lyrics later on. And Dusty sang it for the film, for which Bacharach had written the soundtrack. And the song was later nominated for an Oscar. And, well, there we are. That's this week's film track of the week. And there'll be another one on the programme next week. Well, we're going away again, but back after the ads with all sorts of great music with our first and last, Carla Thomas, and Elvis is here when we come back. So don't go away.

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Elvis there, getting us underway again here on 60 Sunday and one of his most famous tracks from the very early part of the 1960s. It's Now or Never, which spent an amazing 8 weeks at the top of the UK charts in October and November of 1960 and is one of the best-selling songs of all time that you won't be too surprised to hear. And the melody is largely based, of course, on the Italian song O Sole Mio. And because there was a delay in it being released, advanced orders of the single meant that it had the rare distinction for the time of going straight in at the number one spot. Would you believe that? Great stuff there from Elvis. It's Now or Never. I bet you'll be humming that for the rest of the day. It's one of those, isn't it? Okay, time now for this week's film, not film track of the week, that was earlier on, this week's first and last, where we celebrate the first UK top 40 hits of the 60s.

Yeah, they are the Stones and their very first chart single and a cover of a Chuck Berry number, actually. And this was a song they performed on the TV show Thank Your Lucky Stars. And later, Mick Jagger said that he didn't think much of it, but it was the first song that the group recorded way back in 1963 on the 10th of May, actually, which is, well, around now, in fact, isn't it? And that got to number 21 in the charts at that time in 1963. There, great stuff there from them. I'm rather chuffed to think that that song was recorded 2 days into the future, but in 1963, there, great stuff there, great timing.

0: Yeah, Rolling Stones there, ending the 60s with that song, Honky Tonk Woman there. And in those days, bands like the Stones deliberately wrote lyrics which were just subtle enough to avoid them from being banned from radio stations there. And the song was originally a had been originally a sort of a country theme about it, because they were writing it in homage to the country music star Hank Williams. But that was watered down a bit, and it became the Stones' eighth and final number one of the 60s, staying at the top of the charts for some 5 weeks in July and August of 1969 there. And there will be another first and last on the programme next week here on 60 Sunday.
1: 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Oh.

Who else could that be but The Shadows, of course, and another of their amazing instrumental hits there from the early part of the 1960s. This one was called Frightened City, which got to number 3 in June of 1961. In fact, this was the title music to a British gangster film starring Herbert Lom and John Gregson. Who remembers that? And was set in London's West End and revolved around extortion rackets and gang warfare. Or rather seedy for the time, I have to say there. But there we are, Shadows, 1961 style for them. And just to say that a new countryside car park permit has come into effect, replacing the Torbay Coast and Countryside Trust permit. And for £85 a year, you can use the car parks at Anstey's Cove, Berryhead, Cockington Court, Cockington Cycle Hub, the Higher Lodge in Cockington and Sharkham in Brixton. And the aim of the permit is to make it easier for residents and visitors to enjoy some of Torbay's green spaces and to support local businesses and attractions in these areas. And for more details, head to the Torbay Council website. Okay, one more song before we head to the news, and it comes from Carla Thomas and dates from 1966 there. She was called the Queen of Memphis Soul, and the song is called Baby and was an American top 20 on the Stax record label. But after the news, we've got our Artist of the Week along with a classic track and a new release from this week in 1961, along with songs by the Box Tops, the Ellen Price Set, the Drifters, and when we come back, Jackie Wilson. So don't go away.

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1: The first group of passengers have disembarked the cruise ship at the centre of a hantavirus outbreak, which is anchored near Tenerife. Matthew Dudley reports.
2: Spanish Health Minister Monica Garcia said the operation was proceeding normally and that all passengers on board the MS Honduras were still asymptomatic. 22 British passengers and crew were on board. They'll be sent to isolate at the hospital used as the UK's initial COVID quarantine site in the Merseyside. The UK Health Security Agency says the risk to the public remains low.
1: Around 30 Labour backbench MPs have publicly suggested Sakir should either quit or set a timetable for his departure. It's following a disastrous set of election results for Labour, where they lost control of 38 councils and more than 1,400 councillors. Former Foreign Office Minister Catherine West has promised to launch a leadership bid tomorrow. That's unless Sakir is ushered out by the Cabinet. The Rob Burrow Marathon is taking place in Leeds, which raises awareness and support for motor neurone disease. It's in honour of the former Leeds Rhinos player who was diagnosed with MND in 2019 and sadly died in 2024. Joe Coker is from the MND Association.
3: You know, they're really giving hope to the 5,000 people who are living with MND right now in the UK. Six people get diagnosed with MND every day. For them to know that, you know, they're being seen, that people are cheering them on, I think is so important.
1: Teachers in England could go on strike later this year under new plans from the National Education Union. The union says it will move to a formal ballot unless the government improves its pay offer, which it's criticised as below inflation. And Adolescence is tipped to triumph at the BAFTA TV Awards following its headline-making year. The hit series, which prompted a national conversation about online safety, is up for 11 categories at the award show, including for Best Limited Drama. That's the latest from Radio News Hub. I'm Grace McIntosh.
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1: Expect wet and windy weather across northern Scotland, a fine day for many elsewhere with sunny spells, feeling cooler than Saturday for most, highs of 16 degrees Celsius.
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Welcome back to Side B, the second of our 2 hours together here of 60 Sunday. I'm Andrew, through till three, and thank you for sharing your Sunday with us here. As we begin again with Jackie Wilson, as he keeps lifting our love higher and higher there with his great hit there from 1969 there, from the summer of that year. That song got into the top 20, number 11 actually in the charts, and had further success when it was re-released in 1975 and again in 1987 there. Great stuff there from Jackie Wilson, and my goodness me, that was super stuff there. And if you if you were thinking about listening to the news and you wanted a piece of music to start it, then maybe this might be the rather appropriate.

Well, we're going to have to send the search parties out, Edwin, because if you can't find her, then nobody else will be able to. There he was, there from 1966, there, SOS, Stop Her On Sight, and his big hit there from 1966, as I say, and this biggest hit of the decade, before he went on to have his massive hit called War, which you might remember from 1970. But there we are, Edwin Starr, Stop Her On Sight. Gosh, that's from 60 years ago, this very year, would you believe? Now, shoplifting has been much in the news of late, hasn't it? Which is why police in Totnes stepped up its presence with a day of action recently. Well, officers from the neighbourhood team, along with associated agencies, were out in force visiting the town centre and shops, offering advice on how to combat shoplifting. Well, police were also on the beat looking at ways to prevent antisocial behaviour and worked with agencies to help the homeless find accommodation. Well, plainclothes officers were also about in Totnes to help spot shoplifters and other offences around the town. And if you live in the town and fancy a regular meet-up with the local force, then the local Totnes neighbourhood team holds a Coffee with Cops event every Friday morning. That's at 10 a.m. to 11:30 a.m. That's at Totnes Methodist Church on 4 Street, and all are welcome. So 10 to 11:30 in the morning, that's every Friday morning with Coffee with Cops. Sounds rather good, doesn't it? In Totnes, great stuff there. OK, we continue with the music now with this one from the Drifters.

stuff there from May of 1965, only getting into the top 40 in this country, The Drifters, and their last top 40 hits of the 60s in this country, Come On Over to My Place. And strangely though, that song never charted in the States, despite there being an American act, of course, but they stormed back into the charts in the early 70s with a string of hits called with things like Kissing in the Back Row, the movies, and You're More Than a Number in My Little Red Book. Do you remember all of those? And Come On Over to My Place was, of course, made famous all over again in the late 1980s when it was used for a TV commercial for a well-known hamburger chain. I wonder if you can remember what that was. Great stuff there from The Drifters and Come On Over to My Place. Okay, we've got the second of our two tracks from this week's Artist of the Week coming up in just a couple moments' time. After this one, well, it comes from the Amen Corner.

Yes, Amen Corner there from 1968 there. Top 10 with High in the Sky there. And a bit of a lesser known track there that followed up there was a follow up to Bend Me, Shape Me, which I'm sure many of us will know. But the Amen Corner there, all the way from Wales with that song, High in the Sky. Time now for this week's, look into the Artist of the Week. And it's a strange thing in the music industry to call yourself after something that you are clearly not. And the Walker Brothers were a bit of a, certainly part of that, because they weren't actually brothers, nor were they called Walker in any stretch of the imagination. Well, Scott Angel, along with John Mouse and Gary Leeds, all got together in 1964 and had some success in the States before they signed up to a UK record label in 1965. That was the year of their first big hit, Make It Easy on Yourself, a top 10 song written by Burt Bacharach and Hal David, and sales topped a million worldwide, and it had originally been a minor stateside hit in 1962. Well, My Ship Is Coming In was followed by The Sun Ain't Gonna Shine Anymore in 1965, securing their success, but strangely, being American, they were not as successful there at all. However, this was not to last here either, as the music world changed and their music sounded a bit dated, and one of their last hits was The Lights of Cincinnati, credited to Scott Walker and the Walker Brothers in 1967, before they disbanded in the summer of the following year. Well, they each found solo success in the late 60s and early 70s before they reformed in 1974 and had a massive hit with No Regrets, getting to number 7 in the early part of 1976. Well, they recorded a couple more albums before they drifted apart again at the end of the decade. Well, John Mouse, or John Mouse Walker, found interest in customising guitars and still toured, but died in 2011. Scott Angel Walker continued to perform and record music, and Joanna and Jackie were two of his solo hits in the 60s, of course, and the latter, which was covered by Mark Almond in 1991. And Scott Walker died in March of 2019, and Gary Leeds Walker stayed in the UK and died only this year, actually, on the 1st of March, aged 83. So we remember all the Walker Brothers with songs like this.

0: Great sound of the Walker Brothers there, and a song which got to the top of the charts for some 4 weeks in March and April of 1966, and their highest charting song in America. It was also their second and final chart topper over there as well. There, the sun ain't going to shine anymore. I hope it does at some stage, because the summer is a dead lot otherwise, isn't it? And we're back after the break with our new release, and also a song that Donovan had a song in the charts with, and also the Alan Price setter here, so don't go away.
1: 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Far! Footballs. 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
6: It was a moonlit night in old Mexico. I walked alone between some old adobe haciendas. Suddenly, I heard the plaintive cry of a young Mexican girl.

0: you leave me all alone.
1: Hey, Rosita, come quick. Down in the cantina, they're giving green stamps with tequila.
2: Hello, welcome back to 60s Sunday here on Torbay Radio, and one of Pat Boone's most famous hits there, Speedy Gonzales, which got to number two in August of 1962 there, and only prevented from reaching the top of the charts by Frank Ifield's I Remember You, which was dominating the charts, and forever in a day, it seemed, at that time. Well, the song itself featured the female voice of Robin Ward, and also Mel Blanc, who of course was the voice of Speedy Gonzales in those wonderful cartoons that many of us would have grown up with at that time there. But what a great start to the programme again here on 60 Sunday, as we continue now with this one from Donovan.

0: Great name for an instrument, isn't it? A hurdy-gurdy. Apparently it dates from medieval times and is a string instrument played by continually cranking the old handle, which many of you might have seen at some point in your lives there. But Hurdy-Gurdy Man was the title song to Donovan's 1968 album and a top five hit in the summer of 1968 it became. And Donovan had been inspired to write it after the sounds he'd heard while staying in India with the Beatles, studying transcendental meditation, which was all the rage at the time, of course, in the late 1960s. Gosh, yeah, there we are. Okay, great stuff there from Donovan and Hurdy-Gurdy Man. Lovely, good stuff there. Now, community plaques directing people to mental health support have been popping up across Torbay recently. Links to Torbay Suicide Prevention Partnership, along with the Samaritans and Devon's Rape and Sexual Abuse Service, Shout, have been appearing in a number of pubs and also in Brixham and in Paignton and Torbay rugby clubs. Well, the aim of the plaques is to make it easier for people to find the right support at the right time. And for further information and maybe request a plaque for your own venue, contact battenofhope@torbay.gov.uk. So battenofhope@torbay.gov.uk is the email. Also, if you go on to Baton of Hope website, you'll be able to find details for the plaques there for the mental health help. Great stuff there. Hope it helps people. Okay, on the music here on 60 Sunday.
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Round of applause there for the Ellen Price set and Simon Smith and his amazing Dancing Bear, their top five hit for them in October of 1967 there, and a song written by Randy Newman. It does have that feel about it, doesn't it? Because he went on to score these wonderful Toy Story films, and a new one of those is coming out shortly too, isn't it? Okay, time to find out what was making the headlines and other things that were going on this week in the 1960s. And Cliff Richard, Jerry Lawden and Norman Vaughan as the compere appeared at the Savoy Theatre, or cinema I should say, in Exeter on the 11th of May 1960. That was shortly afterwards renamed the ABC. Well, Hollywood mourned the death of the Western film star Gary Cooper this week in 1961. High Noon was his big film hit, wasn't it? And trolley buses were retired from London streets after 30 years this week in 1962. The final journey was in Fulwell in Twickenham, and Routemaster buses took their place. The Rolling Stones had their first recording session in London this week in 1963 with Come On, a song that I played, of course, on the other side of the news. And then they made the news exactly a year later, when they were refused entry to a hotel in Bristol for not being properly dressed in shirts and ties. Those were the days, weren't they? Well, the music hall star Max Miller died in Brighton this week in 1963, and of course he was called the Cheeky Chappie, and with those outrageous floral outfits and his risque banter. There was shock in Coronation Street this week, actually, in 1964, when the popular actress Martha Longhurst, or the character I should say, Martha Longhurst, died of a heart attack in the Snug of The Rover's Return. Who remembers that? Well, the actress was Lynn Carroll, and she had been controversially sacked as part of a big shake-up of characters by the new producer, prompting a threat by fellow actress Violet Carson to resign. Well, she stayed, as it turned out, but Martha's ghost was said to haunt The Rover's Return after that. The Liverpool band The Undertakers played the 400 Ballroom in Torquay this week in 1965. They came from Merseyside. And on the 8th of May 1967, Jerry and the Pacemakers announced that they were splitting up over the next 2 months as they were unable to keep up with the ever-changing music scene. Well, Laverne Andrews, the eldest of the Andrews sisters, she died this week in 1967. And, well, they, of course, had entertained the troops during the Second World War and appeared with people like Bing Crosby over the years, and she was the first of the Andrews sisters to die, followed by Maxine in 1995 and Patty in 2013. And of course, she had all things going on there. And also this week, finally, on the screens, on TV screens, on this week in 1967, the Bee Gees made their British TV appearance for the first time, performing the New York mining disaster of 1941. Well, all that was going on in the world at this time. In the world of music, I can tell you that in the British chart, to number one, we had the Marcells and Blue Moon spending the second of 2 weeks at the top of the chart in 1961. But this was a new entry for Lonnie Donegan at number 34.

Cheers. Raising a glass there to Donny Donegan. And from 1961, there, Have a Drink on Me, which was just entering the charts this week in 1961. They're at number 34, eventually getting as high as number 8 on the UK chart of the 15th of June, 1961. There, great stuff there from Donny Donegan. And so we'll be playing another song that was just entering the charts this week in the 60s, along with finding out what was making the world turn around at this time next week. But we're back in just a couple moments' time with the final chunk of today's programme with the Angels, the classic track, and the Rascals are here when we come back. So don't go away.

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Rascals there, getting us underway again for the final part of today's 60 Sunday, and people got to be free there, and they came from New Jersey, and well, Groovin' was their best known song, of course, but this song, People Got to Be Free, was by far their most successful hit, actually, and although it didn't get into our charts, in America, it sold some 4 million copies and topped the Billboard charts for some 5 weeks in the summer of 1968 there, but there we are, People Got to Be Free by the Rascals. Great stuff. Okay, time now for this week's classic track, and of all the hits that Del Shannon had, nothing could eclipse this number, and it was a number one hit at the beginning of 1961. Well, he and keyboard player Max Crook had written a song called Little Runaway and were asked to rewrite it and record it following the failure of their first recording session for Big Top Records in New York. Well, the song was also to showcase Crook's own electric keyboard called a Musitron. Well, the song is all about a man who loses his girlfriend, and Shannon later said that he wrote the song as he seemed to be always running away from relationships. Well, Runaway was recorded on the 21st of January 1961 and released a few weeks later to immediate success, and it got to number one on both sides of the Atlantic. And at one point, Runaway was selling as many as 80,000 copies a day. So there we are. So many a jukebox had this song on it, and probably still does to this day. Here is Del Shannon in this week's classic track, Runaway.

Yes, the Musitron there, very much to the fore in that song, and the biggest selling single of 1961 there, Del Shannon and Runaway. Great stuff there for him, and also sales of Musitrons, I imagine, at that time there. Great stuff from them. And there'll be another classic track on the programme next week here on 60 Sunday.

Crystals there, Then He Kissed Me. That was the nearest they got to a number one in our country. They got to number two in October of 1963. And it was Do You Love Me by the Brian Poole and the Tremolos that kept that from the top of the charts at that time there. But great stuff there. And of course, The Wall of Sound with Phil Spector there producing them, that hit and many others, of course, at that time. Great stuff there from them. Now, have you ever thought about fostering? Well, maybe now's the time, as the team is out and about over the next few weeks and delivering the message of how worthy it is to be a foster carer. And they're going to be at the Riviera Centre on the 17th of May, the Devon County Show between the 21st and 23rd of May, and they're going to be at the Riviera Air Show at the back end of this month, of course. It's come round, isn't it, that thing? It's 10 years since the very first one took place. I remember the very first one. It was a very, very big deal, I have to say, at the time. And we saw it from a hilltop, and it was absolutely fabulous, as it still is, of course. So if you fancy changing a young person's life for the good, speak to the fostering team either at these events, or you can call this number, 01803 207 845. That's 01803 207 845 for the fostering team, if you're thinking about perhaps changing somebody's life and becoming a foster carer. Well, a few more songs before we take our leave of the programme today. The first coming from Eddie Arnold.

Yes, I'm rather fond of Eddie Arnold, the country western star there, and that was his only real hit in this country, and Make the World Go Away, which got to number 8 in March of 1966. In America, it topped the charts and was actually a cover of a country hit by Ray Price from a few years before, and had actually been written by Ray Cochran, who had written I Fall to Pieces for Patsy Cline. Well, don't you find out all sorts of information on this programme? Well, it's almost time for us to go on the programme today. Those 2 hours are up again. And to take us out of the programme today, we feature the Box Tops and Cry Like a Baby. And this was another of their hit songs, which and the follow-up to The Letter, which was a better-known hit, I think, that many people would know. And this song got to number 15 in the charts here in the spring of 1968. Well, after the news at 3, we've got Dave Englefield, and he's here with another couple of vinyl classic chart rundowns between 3 and 5. And Paul Kay is here with a great variety of music from the Motown stable with Motown Heaven, and that's taking place between 5 and 7 this afternoon. So I do hope you enjoyed the programme today. Thank you very much indeed for sharing your Sunday, and I hope you'll be able to do the same again next week between 1 and 3 for more 60 Sundays. So until then, have a good week, take care, and we'll see you soon.

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1: News.
0: Spanish health officials have boarded the hantavirus-stricken cruise ship anchored near Tenerife to begin testing passengers for the virus. Matthew Dudley reports.
2: Almost a month after the first passenger died of the hantavirus on board the MV Hondius, the first group of passengers have disembarked the ship. The 22 British passengers and crew on the ship will be transferred to an isolation facility in Merseyside after being brought back to the UK on a chartered flight. Health officials say the risk for the general population is low.
0: The Prime Minister is

0: battling to save his job, with a Labour MP plotting to launch a leadership challenge on Monday. Labour lost control of more than 30 councils and over 1,000 councillors, while Reform UK and the Green Party made gains across England. Former Foreign Office Minister Catherine West says she'll ask Labour MPs to support her own leadership challenge if the Cabinet don't put forward someone to replace Sir Keir. Police in Stirling are investigating an attempted murder after two men were taken to hospital with stab wounds. The men, aged 38 and 46, suffered serious injuries in the incident in a retail park on Saturday evening. Officers say the injuries suffered by the victims are not thought to be life-threatening. The Robborough Marathon is officially underway in Leeds. It's to raise awareness for motor neurone disease and support families living with it, and comes after former Leeds Rhinos player Rob Borough was diagnosed back in December 2019. Joe Coker is from the MND Association.
1: The MND community coming together, supporting each other, being there for each other. There isn't a better event, and what a fitting tribute to Rob's legacy as well, Rob Borough and his family.
0: And dieters who want to keep the weight off should make sure they're walking 8,500 steps per day. That's according to a new study which found daily steps were a crucial factor in preventing weight regain. That's the latest from Radio News Hub. I'm Grace McIntosh.
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0: Expect wet and windy weather across northern Scotland, a fine day for many elsewhere with sunny spells, feeling cooler than Saturday for most, highs of 16 degrees Celsius.
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1: Passengers are being evacuated from a cruise ship struck by a hantavirus outbreak as British nationals prepare to be flown home for isolation. The MV Hondius has docked in Tenerife, with UK passengers set to return on a charter flight to a quarantine facility on Merseyside. Monica Garcia is Spain's health minister.
2: This operation is an unprecedented operation. I want to thanks to the WHO, to the ECDC, to all the administrations, all the countries that are involved. This operation requires the cooperation of 23 countries. I want to remark this.
1: Sir Keir Starmer will set out what he calls a fresh direction tomorrow as he battles to steady his leadership after heavy election losses. He faces a growing challenge from within his own party, with a rival MP launching a leadership bid. Despite the pressure, the Prime Minister insists he will not step aside. Police in Stirling are investigating an attempted murder after two men were taken to hospital with stab wounds. The men, aged 38 and 46, suffered serious injuries in the incident in a retail park on Saturday evening.

0: Officers say the injuries suffered by the victims are not thought to be life-threatening. Tonight, all eyes are on the BAFTAs as hit drama Adolescence looks set to dominate after a standout year. It leads the nominations and could scoop big, with a strong field of stars going head-to-head. We spoke to culture journalist and broadcaster Josh Rom.
1: I'm also looking out for Adolescence because that might cement its huge international sweep in the limited drama category. Stephen Graham, Ashley Waters, Owen Cooper and Erin Doherty are all nominated for their respective performances in that show.
0: And Arsenal's lead in the Premier League title race is back to 2 points after Manchester City beat Brentford 3-0. The Gunners will be looking to restore their 5-point lead when they come up against West Ham later this afternoon. That's the latest from Radio News Hub. I'm Dave Cronin.
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5: 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Expect wet and windy weather across northern Scotland, a fine day for many elsewhere with sunny spells, feeling cooler than Saturday for most, highs of 16 degrees Celsius.
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1: The first group of passengers have disembarked the cruise ship at the centre of a hantavirus outbreak, which is anchored near Tenerife. Matthew Dudley reports.
2: Spanish Health Minister Monica Garcia said the operation was proceeding normally and that all passengers on board the MS Honduras were still asymptomatic. 22 British passengers and crew were on board. They'll be sent to isolate at the hospital used as the UK's initial COVID quarantine site in the Merseyside. The UK Health Security Agency says the risk to the public remains low.
1: Pressure is mounting on Sir Keir Starmer following Labour's poor election results, with calls to quit from within his own ranks. A leadership challenge is now underway as the Prime Minister prepares a major speech to reset his agenda. Downing Street says he remains focused on leading the government forward. Welsh Greens leader Anthony Slaughter says his party will back Plaid Cymru after a historic election result. The Greens have also secured their first ever representation in the Senate. Mr. Slaughter spoke to reporters earlier.
3: That's been the word of the weekend, historic. Just that breakthrough, two Greens in the Senate, our first breakthrough to the Senate, and that changes everything for us. And it was on a day when we got incredible vote share across Wales, our highest ever, which is really promising for next year's council elections. We saw fantastic results for the Greens in London and Scotland.
1: It's big night for television as the BAFTAs get underway in London, celebrating the year's standout shows and stars. Josh Rom is a culture journalist and broadcaster, and he's been previewing the BAFTAs Memorable Moment Award.
4: Of course, the Memorable Moment Award is the only category that's voted for by the public at the entire BAFTA TV Awards. The rest is voted by the Television Academy. So it will be very interesting to see, especially if The Traitors misses out on some of the

0: at the moment.
1: And the Eurovision Song Contest turned 70 and the opening ceremony is in Vienna tonight. The event, also known as the Turquoise Carpet, marks the official starting point of Eurovision Week. The final will take place next Saturday, the 16th of May. That's the latest from Radio News Hub. I'm Dave Cronin.
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5: Weather.
1: Evening rain Scotland will spread south by dawn. Wintry showers follow north. Elsewhere clear but turning cold with some frost. Lows of 3 to 6 degrees Celsius.
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Coming up, we've got Baby Lover, Motown Classic from The Supreme, a track from David Ruffin, plus an oldie but a goodie from the Four Tops people. All that and so much more after All Night Long from Lionel Richie. And for all you Northern Soul fans who tune in on a regular basis, a mid-hour mashup of Northern Soul Survivors after the break. So don't go away.

vinyl, Ricky. Coming up, we've got Baby Love, taken from the Supremes' second studio album, Where Did Our Love Go?, written by Holland Dozier and Holland, released September 1964 on Motown, number one on all six US charts listings, as well as here in the UK.

0: Ever wondered what a great Motown show sounds like? It's right here. Right now.
1: And right now it's David Ruffin with a rather dramatic statement of my whole world ended the moment you left me. I'm Paul Cuddy, thanks for choosing Tool Bay 107.9 FM. Up next, we've got the Four Tops people.

short tea and cake break on of the day on its way, people. And coming up on the other side, a mid-hour mashup of Northern Soul Survivors. Going out to Lynn and Terry, who are back with us. Followed by a touch of Luther Vandross. All that and so much more after this classic, If I Were a Carpenter, by the Four Tops. What a mention. Then you know what to do, people. What's that mean? Here in the studios for free. 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

Up now, we've got a mid-hour mashup for all you Northern Soul junkies out there. Kicked off with You Ready Now, Frankie Valli playing now. Do I Love You? Indeed I Do, Frank Wilson. Still to come, out on the Floor from Dobie Gray, Tainted Love from Gloria Jones, and then it's 1, 2, 3 from Len Barry. Don't go away, people.

Coming up, a duo from Luther Vandross and Janet Jackson. Check it out, people. Best things in life are free, very true. Followed by a faded memory of hip-hop from PM Dawn. And then taken from the album 3 years, 5 months and 2 days, we have People Every Day from Arrested Development. All that and so much more after this Northern Soul Survivor, 1, 2, 3 from Len Barry. So why not keep it? Paul K, Tall Bay, 107.9 FM. Love you all.

Palace Station. Playing now, we've got PM Dawn, A Watcher's Point of View, taken as the second single from their 1991 debut album, Of the Heart of the Soul, and The Cross, The Utopian Experience. How about that for the title of their first ever album? I'm Paul Kay, this is Torbay, 107.9 FM across Torbay and South Devon.

0: There you go, point, no, Watcher's point of view, don't you think, from PN Dawn, who's sadly no longer with us, passed away at a very, very young age. Up now, People Every Day from Arrested Development. Saw them live at the Phoenix in Exeter a couple of years back. Absolutely brilliant. And managed to have a chat with Speech, founder of the group, before the show, and he pointed out that this song uses the chorus and basic structure of Sly and the Family Stone's 1968 hit Everyday People. A short break on its way, and that's going to be followed by Marvin Gaye and Diana Ross, okay, and Back to Back.
1: People Every Day from Arrested Development. Saw them live in the Phoenix in Exeter a couple of years back, and absolutely brilliant. And managed to have a chat with Speech, founder of the group, before the show. He pointed out that his song uses the chorus and basic structure of Sly and the Family Stone's 1968 hit, Everyday People. Short break on its way, and that's going to be followed by Marvin Gaye, Diana Ross, and Back to Back, Martha Reeves and the Vandellas. I'm Paul Kay. Don't go away.
0: And don't forget, you heard it here on Tall Bay Radio, not once, but twice.

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the top of the hour, still to come in this first of 2 hours. Playing now Ain't No Mountain High Enough, a Lorino remix from Marvin Gaye, followed by Not Over You Yet from Diana Ross. Back to back, Martha Reeves of the Vandellas. Then topping the hour off with a classic, The Eyes from the Eyes.

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1: Up now, it's back-to-back Martha Reeves and the Vangelis. First up, their number one 1963 breakout hit, Heatwave, followed by and released the same year, Quicksand, with a similar delivery as Heatwave, but just slightly slower tempo. Still to come before the news, we have the Isis, so keep it 107.9, and me, Paul Kay, right here, till 8.

Okay, news and weather on its way. That's going to be followed in the second hour by the Miracles, Junior Walker and the All-Stars, plus a touch of Little Stevie Wonder. That's just for starters, people, so don't go away, as I'll be right back. So why not keep it Motown and Your Soul Old School with me, Paul Kay, at 107.9 FM on Tool Bay Radio. I love you, love you, love you. Yes, I do.

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1: Former Deputy Labour Leader Angela Rayner says Sir Keir Starmer must meet the moment after Labour's election losses, but she stopped short of calling for him to quit. The Prime Minister is preparing a major speech as he faces a growing leadership challenge. He insists he will stay on and fight to lead the party forward. British passengers from a cruise ship hit by a hantavirus outbreak have been evacuated in Tenerife and are being flown back to the UK. They'll be taken to a quarantine facility on Merseyside for precautionary isolation and testing. World Health Organization Director General Tedros Adhanom Ghebreyesus spoke earlier.
2: This is not another COVID, and the risk to the public is low. So they shouldn't be scared and they shouldn't panic. This is based on how the virus is behaving now.
1: Reports of revenge porn are soaring, but charging rates are severely low. That's according to domestic abuse charity Refuge. Fleur Jones is their spokesperson.
3: It could be that survivors feel more comfortable coming forward. It could be a rise in awareness. We do know that tech-facilitated abuse is rising across the board, so referrals to our specialist tech-facilitated and economic abuse service rose by more than 62%.
1: Refuge's warning comes after the fifth anniversary of the Domestic Abuse Act coming into force. And tonight, all eyes are on the BAFTAs as hit drama Adolescence looks set to dominate after a standout year. It leads the nominations and could scoop big, with a strong field of stars going head-to-head. We spoke to culture journalist and broadcaster Josh Rom.
4: I'm also looking out for Adolescence because that might cement its huge international sweep in the limited drama category. Stephen Graham, Ashley Waters, Owen Cooper and Erin Doherty are all nominated.
1: That's the latest from Radio News Hub. I'm Dave Cronin.
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2: Weather.
3: Evening rain in Scotland will spread south by dawn. Wintry showers follow north, elsewhere clear but turning cold with some frost. Lows of 3 to 6 degrees Celsius.
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Oh, thank you, and welcome back for this second hour of great music on this Sunday evening. Kicked off with Love Machine by The Miracles, playing right here, right now. It's Sax on Sundays. What does it take? Judy Walker and the All-Stars.

And there you go, little Stevie Wonder. Yes to me, yes to you, yes to day. People out there, what's at me for free? 07831 748 615. Let me know that you're enjoying the show.

0: 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It's right here, right now.
1: Up now, it's back-to-back Isleys. First up, Harvest for the World, taken from the acclaimed 1976 album of the same name. Song written by Ernie Isley, with the lyrics blending social conscious soul with themes of peace and equality. And did you know, people, Jimi Hendrix used to be a session musician with the Isleys, $30 a gig and a bed on the mum's sofa in New York City. Excuse me.

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1: And now for the second of two by the Isleys, Summer Breeze, a soulful-styled hard rock cover of the original soft rock duo Seals and Crofts 1972 version. Back at you on the other side of a short break with music from Ten City plus a touch of disco from Gloria Gaynor. Do love you all.

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4: Okay, up now, Touch of Old School, first up, Ten City, That's the Way Love Is. And that's going to be followed by probably the biggest disco hit of all times, I Will Survive by Gloria Gaynor. A number one hit here in the UK and across the pond in the US. Written by Freddie Perren and Dino and Dicaris. Released in 1978 and one of the best selling singles of all times. To date, selling over 15 million copies worldwide, with Billboard magazine including I Will Survive in their

Tennessee. Do love a good piano break. That's the way love is. Takes me back to my days of chaplains up there at Castle Circus. According to Dino Dicarius, principal writer of I Will Survive, up next, by the way, it has its genesis in his experience of getting fired. He got sacked by Motown in the mid-70s after 7 years as a staff writer. And then hearing a song he wrote for Rare Earth, the film Generator, being played on TV, he knew then that he would be okay.

Hey, hey, I will survive. Yes, I will, people. Yes, I will. Up now, not just once, but three times, a number one hit. Two times for the superstar country western singer-songwriter who wrote it, Dolly Parton. Then once for Whitney Houston as title song in the film The Bodyguard. I'm Paul Kay. Thank you for choosing in, tuning in and keeping me company on this Sunday evening. Do love you all. You can always WhatsApp me for free right now, still to get time to get a message on 07 831 748 615. I'd love to hear from you.

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3: Do what? Do what? Do what? Do what? Do what? Up now, people, it's the Fatback Band I found loving. An old DJ friend of mine who I had the privilege of first meeting on and on occasion working with when I worked the Spanish Islands, Spain and the Canaries in the 80s, went by the name of Stevie Walsh, a bigger than life character he was, who sadly passed away in 1988 during surgery after a car crash in Ibiza. And I have to say, he did the best cover ever of this song. Still time for a mention. What's that mean for free on the 07831 748 615? I'd love to hear from you. A bit quiet today.

I found loving as I did, people, as I did. Last tea and cake break of the day. On its way for me, Paul K, straight after this classic from Earth, Wind and Fire, September, going out for my lovely wife, Kim, my grandson, Woody, and even newer granddaughter, Mila. Get it right. Plus their mums, Ali and Tamla, both great new mums and doing a fine job. Then coming up on the other side, music from Marvin Gaye, Gladys Knight and the Pips, Frankie Beverly, plus a touch of the Temptations. Do love you all.

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5: Okay, all you wonderful, wonderful people out there, taken from his iconic 1971 anti-war album of the same name and playing now here on Tour Bay Radio. Marvin Gaye, what's going on? Charlie Russell just levitated into the studios as I speak. He's with you from 7 till 9, followed by Chris Tears, 9 through to 11.

Kevin Melville and Branson, they're in Coventry, probably in Payton. Debbie in Brixham, Mike and Anne McGowan here in Torquay. Both the Peters, they're in Brixham, and finishing with Christine Dabowski in Basingstoke in Hampshire. Playing now, Uncle Frankie Beverly, Joy and Plain, and my Sunday evening moment.

0: I like sunshine and rain. Sing it with me right now. Joy, ooh, and pain. I like sunshine and rain. Ain't it the truth right now? Joy and pain. Ooh. I like sunshine.
1: And there you go, Frankie Beverly and Maze. For me, probably the best band ever. And that is it. Another Sunday for me. All done and dusted. Charlie Russell, as always, hankering to get into the hot seat. He's with you from 7 through to 9, kicking off with A Touch of Blondie, Van Morrison and Soul to Soul, followed by Chris Tears, 9 through to 11, and ending this week's live shows. Not forgetting to tune in tomorrow morning and every weekday morning from 7 for the legendary Dave Inglefield breakfast show. I'm Paul Kay, back with you next Sunday, 5 through to 7, for more on Motown, your soul and old school heaven. Till the next time, L-O-V-E from me to you. Keep safe and be happy. Just time to squeeze in this all-time Motown classic, Just My Imagination from The Temptations. Charlie's on his way. I love you all.

0: Capital Bay Radio News.
1: Angela Rayner has warned Labour is facing its last chance after heavy election losses, urging Sir Keir Starmer to set out the change the country needs. The former Labour deputy leader stopped short of calling for him to quit, but criticised the party for blocking Andy Burnham's return to Westminster. Ms Rayner says Labour must win back working-class voters to recover. A flight repatriating British passengers evacuated from a cruise ship hit by hantavirus outbreak has taken off from Tenerife. Those testing negative are being repatriated to the UK, where they'll isolate under supervision. As officials stress, the risk to the public remains low. Spanish Health Minister Monica Garcia says all passengers will be disembarked by tomorrow.
2: All the passengers remain asymptomatic. The entire operation is proceeding normally. And as I said, the first to disembark will be the Spanish citizens. And then the flight to the Netherlands will depart.
1: Counter-terrorism police have arrested a man and a woman following an arson attack at a former synagogue in East London. The Met Police say the 45-year-old man and the 52-year-old woman were arrested on Sunday on suspicion of conspiracy to commit arson, and they've both been taken into custody. Welsh Greens leader Anthony Slaughter says his party will back Plaid Cymru after a historic election result. The Greens have also secured their first ever representation in the Senate. Mr Slaughter spoke to reporters earlier.
3: Two Greens in the Senate, our first breakthrough to the Senate, and that changes everything for us. And it was on a day when we got incredible vote share across Wales, our highest ever, which is really promising for next year's council elections.
1: And Adolescence is tipped to triumph at the BAFTA TV Awards following its headline-making year. The hit series, which prompted a national conversation about online safety, is up for 11 categories at the award show, including for Best Limited Drama. That's the latest from Radio News Hub. I'm Dave Cronin.
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1: Evening rain in Scotland will spread south by dawn. Wintry showers follow north, elsewhere clear but turning cold with some frost. Lows of 3 to 6 degrees Celsius.

0: Charlie's Choice with Charles Russell.
1: Yes, it certainly isn't a very good evening. Here we are, just gone 7 o'clock on Sunday, the 10th of May. Hope you're all well. Hope you've had a good week. Mr. Paul Kay, thank you very much indeed. As always, he always says I'm ready to jump in the hot seat because it is always so warm. When you get in it, he keeps it nice and warm for me. Can you hear that cracking in the background? That's the computer. It's making a bit of a funny noise this evening. So hopefully we're going to be all right. Fingers crossed and we're not going to go up with a bang. But we will see. So thank you, Paul, as always, for 2 hours of great music for our listeners. And it's always great to be able to follow you on a Sunday evening and follow me. As always, Chris Tees is following me from 9 till 11. So good evening, good evening, good evening. Any requests at all, please do let me know. 07831 748 615. And good luck to everyone, all the year sixes out there this evening. Anyone in the household that have got sats this week or next week, should I say. Good luck to you all. You'll all be fine. Just do your best. That's all you can do. So good luck to you all. As always, we'll have our quiz. 2 questions in the first hour, a question and the answer in the second hour. Good evening to the Hensons travelling back from Woolacombe. Good evening, good evening, good evening. And Poppy, yes, you've asked for a song. Haven't got that one, unfortunately, my lovely. So if Mummy or Daddy can let me have another one, I shall play that for you with pleasure. But I can get that one put on the system for you. But let me know something else and we will get it played for you. So, as I said, anything you'd like to hear this evening, please do let me know. 07831 748 615. Coming up next, we have Mr. Van Morrison from 1979 with The Bright Side of the Road.

Radio. Very good evening. And yes, it's Charles here with Charlie's Choice with you through till 9 o'clock this evening. But don't forget, I always say, it is called Charlie's Choice, but it's your choice as well. So do let me know if there's anything you'd like to hear this evening on 07831 748 615. And I apologise for that ticking noise in the background. There's a bit of a cooling fan here on the computer, and it's making a funny noise, and I can't seem to stop it. So apologies if you hear that little ticking noise in the background, but I can't do much about it, so I do apologise. Okay, so this week, I had the privilege of watching that wonderful programme on BBC this week for Sir David Attenborough from the Albert Hall the other night for his 100th birthday. I don't know if anyone managed to see it, but it was absolutely fantastic. What an inspiration that man is. And on that, there was a singer, Bastille, appeared on that, and he was singing Pompeii to go to the background of one of the pieces of film that was being shown on the evening, and beautiful piece of music. So I thought I'd share that with you this evening. So here we are, 2013, Bastille with Pompeii.

we are, Bastille and Pompeii. What a great piece of music, and hopefully some of you managed to watch that programme from the Royal Albert Hall for Sir David Attenborough for his 100th birthday, and there was some great music on it, and that was just one that was just, whoa, really good. So, the Hensons, they're travelling back from Woolacombe, and they asked for Defying Gravity, but sadly we don't have that, but what we have got, yes, because in the car is Joe, who is Newton Abbott's number one Robbie Williams fan. Oh, yes, she is. So, Joe, this is for you with Robbie Williams and Candy. Do enjoy.

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4: Yes, a very good evening. It is Charles here with Charlie's Choice on Torbay Radio 107.9. And I'm with you this evening through till 9 o'clock. And following me at 9 is Chris Tees, and he's with you till 11. So, I keep hearing this noise in the background. Sorry, I did apologise. But I've sorted it out a little bit with the computer, so hopefully all will be okay. Right, so, is it that time? Oh, yes. Oh, it is. It is that time for the first of our clues for this evening. Are we ready? I am Ireland's best-selling solo artist. I'm Ireland's best-selling solo artist. 07831 748 615. I'm Ireland's best-selling solo artist. 07831 748 615. That's also the same number if you've got any requests you'd like to hear this evening. And we've had quite a few in this evening, so thank you, everybody. Good evening, Alan in Birmingham. Good evening, Pauline in Paignton. Good evening, Lynn and Terry and Maisie and Mindy in Beeston. Yes, Lynn and Terry are back on with us. They had a problem the last few weeks, not being able to get on because our website's still been rebuilt, so they couldn't listen live on there, but we found them a link that they can now listen on. Line. So yes, they're with us this evening, and I've got some requests from them as well. So thank you everybody for all of your requests. And the next request is, yes, for Alan. Good evening, Alan in Birmingham, and Kelly and family. Hope you are all well. And they are asked for this evening by the Doobie Brothers. Yes, 1978. I was a grand old age of one. We're going to listen to What a Fool Believes.

Yes, a very good evening. It is Torbay Radio 107.9 FM. And here I am live in the studio this evening. It's Charles here with Charlie's Choice with you through till 9 o'clock this evening. So if there's anything you'd like to hear, please do let me know. And Pauline in Paignton, good evening, Pauline. Hope you're well. Pauline's been in touch with her choice for this evening. And she has asked this evening for some Johnny Hates Jazz. And you turn back the clock. Pauline, of course, this is for you. 1980.

Turn Back the Clock, Johnny Hates Jazz. Pauline, thank you. What a great choice. Haven't heard that for a long time. And of course, Pauline's asked me, of course, I'll find that one as well for you. And if I Fell from the Beatles. Yes, and I've got that one as well, Pauline. So we'll have that one in a moment for you. But before that, oh, another detective theme. Yes, shall we have clue number two? Shall we have clue number two? Right, are we ready? So clue number one was, I'm Ireland's best-selling solo artists. Clue number two, three of my older siblings were members of the band Clannad. Three of my older siblings were members of the band Clannad. That's C-L-A-N-N-A-D. Just in case I haven't pronounced it correctly. Number is 07831 748 615 if you think you know the answer. Why not let me know? Okay, so Keith in Paignton, yes, aka Dad, he's asked for a little bit of Cher. Well, why not, eh? Here we are then, Dad, this is for you. Oh yes, Believe, and we're back to 1998.

There we are. If I Fell by the Beatles. And that was a second choice for Pauline in Painting this evening. Pauline is always, Pauline's honoured because her choices are early this evening. And Pauline, it's a pleasure. We love to have you in listening. So welcome as always. And great choices from you this evening. Okay, so we're going to have a quick coffee break and then we're back for something for what we offer Lynn and Terry and Beeston. They've asked for a little bit of Lighthouse Family Lifted. That'll be after the coffee break.

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3: Okay, as mentioned before we had our break, we're going into some Lighthouse Family. Great, so we're going back to 1995. This is for Lynn and Terry in Beeston, who are now able to tune back in because they've got the link to click on. Let's enjoy this lifting.

Are lifted from the Lighthouse Family 1995. Lynn and Terry and Beeston, great choice. Thanks for that one for this evening. Thank you, thank you, thank you. Okay, so what have we got going on? A couple of things going on. So, a bit of an extra one for you. This tune that's in the background, I remember it. Do you know where it's from? What TV program did this used to be the background of? Bit of a Brucey bonus question this evening. 07831 748 615. Let me know. And a bonus point if you know what it's called. Right, so what we got going on? We've got a performance by the Riviera Concert Brass at Central Church Torquay on Wednesday the 20th of May 2026 at 7:30pm. Tickets are £10, now on sale and available at the door. They look forward to seeing you. That should be a great evening. And also, Paignton Armed Forces Community Support Hub. Veterans Coffee and Catch-Up. That's the third Tuesday of the month. 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And for more, you just need to turn up, don't need to book. That's the third Tuesday of the month, Paignton Library. It's the Veterans Coffee and Catch-Up. If you want more information, if you've got a pen to hand, always have a pen to hand when I'm on because I give all sorts of things out. It is info@armedforceshub.org. But as I say, that's Paignton Library, 10 till 12. Alan in Birmingham, you are right. It was Vandervelk. Vandervelk, yes, another. I like my mystery things from the telly, don't I? So, yes, Eye Level, it's called, from 1973. Simon Park Orchestra played that one. And yes, it was Vandervelk. So, well done, Alan in Birmingham. That's a Brucey bonus point for you. And a round of applause. Why not? Why not? Well done, Al. Well done, mate. Well done. Okay, so, good evening, Catherine and Alistair in Paignton. They've been in with the answering this evening, and Alistair's being clever, he's got it. And sadly, Catherine thought it was somebody else for our guess who this evening, but bad luck, Catherine. Alistair's right, I'm afraid. But hey, hey, us men will be right sometime, haven't we? Anyway, we won't start that one off. Alistair's off, and by heaven, 17. Why not? A bit of temptation. I think we should. Alistair, this is for you.

There we are, Temptation, Heaven 17, that's for Alistair. And coming up now, we've got, yes, a little bit of 1986 with the legendary voice that is Diana Ross with Chain Reaction here on Torbay Radio 107.9 FM. And we're coming up to 8 o'clock. There's one more before the news, but should we enjoy this one? Oh, we've had some good old ones tonight, haven't we?

Off 1986, and a classic. Here's another classic before we go into the news, and it's certainly been shining today. I feel it back of my neck because I've been out in the garden most of the day. Yes, but I did put my sun cream on to be safe, but it might have broken through. I'll see you after this and the news.

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1: Angela Rayner has warned Labour is facing its last chance after heavy election losses, urging Sir Keir Starmer to deliver real change. The former Deputy Prime Minister stopped short of calling for him to quit, but said the party must win back working-class voters. She also criticised the decision to block Andy Burnham's return to Westminster, saying Labour needs its best players in Parliament. British passengers from a cruise ship affected by a hantavirus outbreak are being brought back to the UK for precautionary isolation. Those who tested negative are being repatriated under medical supervision. World Health Organization Director General Tedros Adhanom Ghebreyesus stressed the risk to the wider public remains low.
2: Based on scientific assessment and based on evidence, as Minister said, the risk is low. So they shouldn't worry.
1: Working Pension Secretary Pat McFadden was jeered and booed as he spoke at a rally against anti-Semitism in London on Sunday. Thousands of people gathered outside Downing Street to protest against anti-Semitism and call on the government to do more to protect British Jews. Teachers in England could go on strike later this year under new plans from the National Education Union. The union says it will move to a formal ballot unless the government improves its pay offer, which it has criticised as below inflation. The vote is expected to open in October. The British Heart Foundation says we should all try a detox. That's giving up chocolate for a month to raise money for the charity. Del Stanford is their spokesperson.
3: You know, most people, if they were told that they can't have any chocolate for a month, would say, gosh, that's quite a challenge. And I think actually having that a challenge is something that people would enjoy.
1: And the BAFTA TV Awards have taken place in London, with Adolescence leading the night's winners. Owen Cooper and Christine Tramarco took the Supporting Acting Awards, as the show also picked up Best Limited Drama. That's the latest from Radio News Hub. I'm Dave Cronin.
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1: Evening rain in Scotland will spread south by dawn. Wintry showers follow north, elsewhere clear but turning cold with some frost. Lows of 3 to 6 degrees Celsius.
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2: Oh yes, a very good evening. It is Charles here on Torbay Radio 107.9 FM. Hope you're all well. I tell you what, I needed that news and that coffee break because I've never known so many messages on a Sunday night. So goodness me, you're keeping me on my toes. It's just little old me. Just little old me in the studio. So yes, goodness me, WhatsApp, text, my own WhatsApp. Goodness gracious. Wow, but thank you. It's so nice that you've all tuned in. How lovely that you've let me in on a Sunday evening, winding down from that week and getting ready for the week ahead. Now, talking about the week ahead, let's go up to Warwickshire. Good evening, Warwickshire, and to Katie and to Bea. Now, Bea's got a very busy time ahead of her. She has, because A-levels start next week. Oh, my word, Bea, you will be fine. They're deep in it. There's lots of revising going on. And yes, they've asked. We've got a bit of Blondie. Well, why not, hey? So, Bea, good luck from all of the listeners here at Torbay Radio 107.9 FM. You will be great. Make sure you read the question, all right? Read the question, okay? That's the most important thing. Read it twice.

good luck, B, and I hope Mum's doing well with that revising with you. B starts her A-levels next week, so good luck from us all. Okay, now, a bit of Justin Timberlake, then Lynn and Terry and Beeson, and Maisie and Mindy. Yeah, Maisie's Lasser, our Lasser Apso, and Mindy is Yorkshire Terrier. I have animals listen as well, you know. I've got budgies that listen, I've got dogs, I've got cats, Barry the Budgie, Marvin the Cat, Maisie the Lasser Apso, Mindy the Yorkshire Terrier. Are there any other animals out there that listen in? Well, I know that Maisie has missed listening to a little bit of Justin Timberlake, and she likes a bit of Justin Timberlake. So, Maisie, the Lasser Apso in Beeston, this is for you.

Yes, it certainly is. Torbay Radio 107.9 FM. Welcome if you're joining us, just tuned in for this evening. This is Charles here with Charlie's Choice, here with you through till 9 o'clock this evening. And following me at 9, we've got the great Chris Tees, and he's got some great music lined up for you, as always. Okay, Steve in Hereford's been in touch now. Those who were tuned in last week, Steve from Hereford, yes, a.k.a. Porcupine. Yes, there, he's with the Cubs, it's all right. So they were away, and we had them all tuned in last week on their Cub Canks. But he's back home this evening. And he's asked for a little bit of Bonnie Tyler. Of course, Steve, this is for you.

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4: It certainly is. It's Charles here with Charlie's Choice here on Sunday evenings with you through till 9 o'clock. And don't forget, I always say it's called Charlie's Choice, but if there's anything you want to hear, mind you, you've been keyboard warriors tonight with getting your requests in. So thank you. But if there's anything you'd like me to announce for it, any shout outs, any anniversaries, any birthdays, anything coming up, any charity events, then let me know. 07831 748 615 is the magic number. That comes to me live here in the studio. WhatsApp's the best way because it's on the big screen in front of me. But I also do have a handset here that can do text messages on that number as well. So the number again is 07831 748 615. Ooh, yes, okay. Time for the third clue. 22 minutes past 8 on Sunday, May the 10th. Here we are, clue number 3. But the first two clues you've had already are, I am Ireland's best-selling solo artist. Three of my older siblings were members of the band Clannad, which is spelt C-L-A-N-N-A-D, just in case I didn't pronounce it correctly. And the final clue, I sang the credits song for The Lord of the Rings and The Fellowship of the Rings. There we are. The credits for The Lord of the Rings, The Fellowship of the Rings. Well, I wonder who it could be. Do we know? Well, if we know, that magic number, 07831 748 615. And now for Stefan in Liverton. Good evening, Stefan. Hope you're well. We have the Supremes with Stoned Love.

0: are Stone Love by the Supremes for Stefan.
1: Charlie's Choice with Charles Russell.
0: It certainly is, yes, and I'm with you till 9 o'clock. And now Tina in Hereford. Good evening, Tina, again. Tina's asked for a bit of Leonard Cohen. Well, of course, here we have Dance Me to the End of Love.

the recognisable voice, should I say, of Mr. Leonard Cohen. Oh, that's quite perky for a Sunday night, isn't it? Okay, so we have now... Oh, yes, another one for Alan in Birmingham has asked for a bit of Sting. And here we are with Englishman in New York. Oh, it's, you know, you get some of these songs, don't you? You don't hear it for a long time and you hear it and you suddenly think, oh, yes, yes, yes, yes. Good choice, Al. Good choice. 1987.

are Sting with Englishman in New York from 1987, and that was for Alan in Birmingham. We mentioned B earlier in Warwickshire, who's doing A-levels next week, and B, we've had a few messages in just from our listeners saying good luck with your A-levels, you will be fine. So that's lovely, just a few, 1, 2, 3, 4, 5, 6, about 6, 7 people. Yes, so good luck. Good luck. Right, so we're going to 1982 now. This is one of my favourites, and it's Yazoo with Yes, Only You.

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4: Yes, a very good evening. It is Charles here with Charlie's Choice, but it's been a lot of listeners' choice tonight, and that's great. Thank you so much for everyone for messaging in this evening, and it's great. And thank you for just joining me. You know, you could be out in the sun. Well, maybe you are out in the sun still listening, but thank you so much, so much. But thank you, thank you, thank you. Okay, so shall we have the answer to our quiz for tonight? What do you think? Okay, so, yes. Ooh. Oh my word, that's a bit different, isn't it? There we are. So I'm Ireland's best-selling solo artist. Three of my older siblings were members of the band Clannad, and that's Clannad in the background now. Oh, this is one of my favorite pieces of music. This is a great one to drive to when you're on your own, you're had a busy day, and it's just, oh, anyway, sorry, you've lost me. So, number three, I sang the credit song for The Lord of the Rings and The Fellowship of the Ring. Who could it be? Right, so it's Enya. Yes, Enya is the answer tonight, or Éithín Patrigéin ní Bahrain is a full name in Irish, but you know, and a couple of our people actually. Oh yes, the Hereford contingent, they're trying to be clever. They gave us the full name. So let's have a look. Let's spin the wheel. Okay, number 57 tonight is, oh well, this might go down quite well in that household. Alistair in Paignton. Catherine won it last week. And Alistair's got it this week. Well, goodness gracious me. Yeah, I put all the, just so you know, I put all the, when you come in with the correct answers, I write them all down on the left-hand side, and then each one gets a number, and then however many come in, I then input that number into the spinny wheel, and that's the number that comes out, and number 57 is next to Alistair. So there we are. It's equal. Equal in Catherine's household. No one-upmanship there, thank you. Equal pass. Well done. Well done, Alistair. Okay, so Stephanie Liverton's asked for hot chocolate. Girl crazy. Let's listen to that now. 1982. Stefan, this is for you.

Crazy 1982 for Stefan in Liverton. And now for Keith in Paignton, yes, aka Dad. He's also asked for another this evening and a bit of Shania Twain, and that don't impress me much. And that's probably what Catherine's saying this evening, because Alistair's won the competition. Oh, that don't impress me much.

that don't impress me much, Shania Twain for Keith, yes, aka Dad in Paignton. Now time for some beautiful South. Time to wind it down a little bit now before we say goodnight here on Toby Radio 107.9 from Charlie's Choice anyway, because Chris Tees is following from 9 to 11. Don't forget.

Beautiful South and Rotterdam. Yes, great piece of music. So as I said, don't forget, Chris is on after me from 9 to 11. Then in the morning, we have breakfast with Les Shenham from... No, sorry, Dave Engelfield. Apologies, Dave. 7 till 9 with Dave. 9 to 11, Paul Scott's with us. Yes. Then Les Shenham's with us from 11 till 1. Monday Maths with Gaynor, 1 till 3. Kelly P's with us, 3 till 5. Dave Hammond, of course, for the sports scene. Here's us from 7 till 9. 9 to 11, Shane Wettner. And 11 till... midnight, Steve's offshore with Steve Jenner. Always lots going on. The website will be up soon with all of our schedule on. But always listen, 107.9 Torbay Radio, and there'll be something, whether it's just music, but there'll be presenters as well at times for you. Enjoy right now. Last week I said to you I got hold of Sydney Christmas's album. Yes, you know I enjoy her. And last week she played or sang for us Tomorrow from Annie. And this week, there's that computer again in the background. Apologies for the noise. This week she's gonna sing The Impossible Dream for us. I do enjoy Sydney Christmas, sorry. I think she's got the most amazing voice, so sorry, you'll just have to go along with me for these.

Wow, see, I do enjoy it. I really, she's got an amazing voice. So, here we are. That's the end. It's 8:56 now. And we've got, yes, Enya. Well, she was the answer, wasn't she? So why not? So, thank you again for tuning in, as always. It does mean a lot. It's great to be able to be with you on a Sunday evening. I'll be back next week here on Torbay Radio 107.9. And just remember, carry a little sunshine with you wherever you go, and please do have a safe week, and good luck to those with their SATs and A-levels, especially you, B. Hope all goes well for you, and thanks for all the requests, and thanks, Al. Yeah, it's a pleasure. Please, I could play it for you. Take good care, everyone. See you next week. Bye for now.

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1: Angela Rayner has warned Labour is facing its last chance after heavy election losses, urging Sir Keir Starmer to set out the change the country needs. The former deputy leader of Labour stopped short of calling for him to quit, but criticised the party for blocking Greater Manchester Mayor Andy Burnham's return to Westminster. Ms Rayner says Labour must win back working class voters to recover. Passengers from a cruise ship affected by a hantavirus outbreak are being brought back to the UK after evacuation in Tenerife. British nationals returned on a charter flight and will undergo precautionary isolation at a specialist facility on Merseyside. Mónica García is Spain's health minister.
2: This operation is an unprecedented operation. I want to thank to the WHO, to the ECDC, to all the administrations, all the countries that are involved.
1: Counter-terrorism police have arrested a man and a woman following an arson attack at a former synagogue in East London. The Metropolitan Police say the 45-year-old man and 52-year-old woman were arrested on Sunday on suspicion of conspiracy to commit arson. They've been taken into custody. Nearly half of the public believe younger unemployed people need more support from government to get a job. The BRC says employment costs have been rising fast, making it harder for businesses to offer entry-level roles and pushing youth unemployment steadily higher. Laura Conrady is their spokesperson.
3: It's really important the government recognises just how important of an industry retail is. You know, for getting people into the working world. Retail employs 2.8 million people, and this includes nearly 800,000 people who are aged 16 to 25.
1: And the 70th Eurovision Song Contest kicked off in style in a ceremony in Vienna. The turquoise carpet welcomed a host of celebrities and marks the official starting point of Eurovision Week. That's the latest from Radio News Hub. I'm Dave Cronin.
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6: Weather.
1: Monday, we'll see rain clearing south by evening, sunny spells and a few northern and eastern showers, breezy and below average temperatures with highs of 14 degrees Celsius.

Welcome back to Tour Bay Radio. It's 7 minutes past nine. Many thanks to Charles West. Another brilliant show as always. He's back next Sunday. That was Billy Idol from 1982. Hot in the City. Is it hot in Tour Bay? Hopefully it is. I'm Chris Tees. I'm with you all the way through until 11 with some great music as always. Our featured artist of Dire Straits. And this one from Paul McCartney now. This is the new one from him. This is Days We Left Behind.

I love Del Amitri. The Scottish band there, Kiss This Thing Goodbye, here on Torbay Radio. As I said, short week last week, wasn't it? Unfortunately, a long week this coming week, but we have got another bank holiday in a few weeks' time, so that's something to look forward to. Hopefully you had a great bank holiday last week. So our featured artist is Dire Straits. They were formed in London in 1977, Mark Knopfler obviously being the lead singer there. Our first track then from Dire Straits, from the Making Movies album. This is

Your Honour, Your Honour. Yes, Pluto Seven Term from 1975 here on Torbay Radio with me, Chris Tees. Now, are you into K-pop? I'm not so much, but I know my nieces love K-pop. And you've got the K-pop All-Stars appearing at the Princess Theatre. That's on the 13th of May, this coming Wednesday there. That's at the Princess Theatre here in Torquay. So there you go. The Happy Mondays now. This is Step On.

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Bang Bang, Sir Jesse J here on Torbay Radio. It's me, Chris Tees, here on Torbay Radio 107.9, and of course DAB Plus around Torbay and South Devon, prepping you up for the week ahead. Hopefully you've had a great weekend and a great week last week there. This coming, or next Saturday, at the Brixham Theatre in Brixham, the music of the Drifters. They did some brilliant stuff, didn't they, the Drifters? As I say, that's on between, the 16th of May, from 7:30 all the way through until 10. That's at the Brixham Theatre. I thought I'd play some Drifters. Why not? This is at the club.

from 1980 here on Torbay Radio, John and Vangelis, and I Hear You Now. Great track there. Now, before I did Torbay Radio, I used to do Hospital Radio. Well, I still do. I'm still involved in Hospital Radio in Exeter. I know Torbay Hospital Radio, they also do a great job there at the Torbay Hospital. But yeah, Hospital Radio Exeter, there's a guy called Mike Rendell who does the First Day Request show. He's still there, so big hello to him. And he uses that track, I Hear You Now, as his theme tune. So there you go. Anyway, the Bangles now. This is If You Knew What She Wants. It's Torbay Radio.

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still can't believe it's the 10th of May. Where's the year going? That's what I want to know. Anyway, that's the new one from Rick Astley. I love that one. That's called Raindrops here on Torbay Radio. So our featured artist then tonight, Dire Straits. We've got a few tracks from them. We're going to move to a good album. Well, all of their albums were good, but this one in particular from 1985 from the Brothers in Arms album. This is Walk of Life.

Great track there. Some more tracks from Dire Straits, our long song as well, still to come, and some great music in the next hour as per the first, as per always here on Torbay Radio, your number one local radio station here in the Torbay and South Devon area. Heading up to the news at 10 with Ronan Keating coming up for you next.

0: Labour stopped short of calling for him to quit, but criticised the party for blocking Greater Manchester Mayor Andy Burnham's return to Westminster. Ms Rayner says Labour must win back working-class voters to recover. Passengers from a cruise ship affected by a hantavirus outbreak are being brought back to the UK after evacuation in Tenerife. British nationals returned on a charter flight and will undergo precautionary isolation at a specialist facility on Merseyside. Mónica García is Spain's health minister.
1: This operation is an unprecedented operation. I want to thank the WHO, to the ECDC, to all the administrations, all the countries that are involved.
0: Counter-terrorism police have arrested a man and a woman following an arson attack at a former synagogue in East London. The Metropolitan Police say the 45-year-old man and 52-year-old woman were arrested on Sunday on suspicion of conspiracy to commit arson. They've been taken into custody. Nearly half of the public believe younger unemployed people need more support from government to get a job. The BRC says employment costs have been rising fast, making it harder for businesses to offer entry-level roles and pushing youth unemployment steadily higher. Laura Conrady is their spokesperson.
2: It's really important the government recognises just how important of an industry retail is. You know, for getting people into the working world. Retail employs 2.8 million people, and this includes nearly 800,000 people who are aged 16 to 25.
0: And the 70th Eurovision Song Contest kicked off in style in a ceremony in Vienna. The turquoise carpet welcomed a host of celebrities and marks the official starting point of Eurovision Week. That's the latest from Radio News Hub. I'm Dave Cronin.
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0: Monday, we'll see rain clearing south by evening, sunny spells and a few northern and eastern showers, breezy and below average temperatures with highs of 14 degrees Celsius.
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1: Angela Rayner has warned Labour is facing its last chance after heavy election losses, urging Sir Keir Starmer to deliver real change. The former Deputy Prime Minister stopped short of calling for him to quit. But said the party must win back working class voters. She also criticised the decision to block

0: the risk is low. So they shouldn't worry.
1: Working Pension Secretary Pat McFadden was cheered and booed as he spoke at a rally against anti-Semitism in London on Sunday. Thousands of people gathered outside Downing Street to protest against anti-Semitism and call on the government to do more to protect British Jews. Teachers in England could go on strike later this year under new plans from the National Education Union. The union says it will move to a formal ballot unless the government improves its pay offer, which it has criticised as below inflation. The vote is expected to open in October. The British Heart Foundation says we should all try a detox. That's giving up chocolate for a month to raise money for the charity. Del Stanford is their spokesperson.
2: You know, most people, if they were told that they can't have any chocolate for a month, would say, gosh, that's quite a challenge. And I think actually having that a challenge is something that people would enjoy.
1: And the BAFTA TV Awards have taken place in London, with Adolescents leading the night's winners. Owen Cooper and Christine Tremarco took the Supporting Acting Awards, as the show also picked up Best Limited Drama. That's the latest from Radio News Hub. I'm Dave Cronin.
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1: Monday, we'll see rain clearing south by evening, sunny spells and a few northern and eastern showers, breezy and below average temperatures with highs of 14 degrees Celsius.
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1: Angela Rayner has warned Labour is facing its last chance after heavy election losses, urging Sir Keir Starmer to set out the change the country needs. The former deputy leader of Labour stopped short of calling for him to quit, but criticised the party for blocking Greater Manchester Mayor Andy Burnham's return to Westminster. Ms Rayner says Labour must win back working class voters to recover. Passengers from a cruise ship affected by a hantavirus outbreak are being brought back to the UK after evacuation in Tenerife. British nationals returned on a charter flight and will undergo precautionary isolation at a specialist facility on Merseyside. Mónica García is Spain's health minister.
2: 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I want to thanks to the WHO.